0: the province to play safe in a popular high school graduation game. Senior Assassin has been trending on social media in recent years, where grade 12 students have to eliminate other students by shooting them with a water gun. RCMP officer Matt Howell says that if you do plan on playing the game, ensure that the water gun is easily identified as a non-lethal firearm.
1: Ideally, don't play the game. And if you're going to, make sure that you're not using anything that could even be slightly construed as a real weapon.
0: Howell also adds that if you plan on going on any private property to try and eliminate your target, make sure you are not trespassing beforehand. Local news direct to you. 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
0: Wind gusts up to 90 kilometers an hour today in Lethbridge, 18 with a chance of showers tonight, a chance of showers, even the risk of a thunderstorm in 7. Tomorrow, a chance of showers in 16. Tomorrow night, clear in 4. On Saturday, it's sunny in 13.
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15: Wind gusts up to 90 kilometers an hour today in Lethbridge, 18 with a chance of showers tonight, a chance of showers, even the risk of a thunderstorm in 7. Tomorrow, a chance of showers in 16. Tomorrow night, clear in 4. On Saturday, it's sunny in 13.
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Oh, well, we also answer to 94.1 CJOC. 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
1: Good morning. I'm Justin Goulet. With the May long weekend representing the unofficial kickoff to summer, Forest Officer Vince DeBoer is encouraging outdoor enthusiasts to subscribe to the Alberta Wildfire app before heading out to see what wildfires might be burning, if there are any, in or near their destination. As for fire safety, DeBoer says to soak it, stir it, and soak it again. And that's the best way to make sure a campfire is fully out.
2: We find that a lot of the time we're responding to campfires that weren't properly extinguished, which I think people think that just dumping water on it will solve the problem, but really you got to stir up those embers.
1: AlbertaFireBans.ca is another great resource to see what advisories, restrictions, and bans might be in place around the province before campers head out this weekend. As part of the Southern Alberta Art Gallery's 50th anniversary celebrations, a new series features past exhibiting artists working in a peer mentorship model with early career artists of Treaty 7 territory. Say the Word is the first exhibition of the series, continuing throughout the year. My Lethbridge Now, Stan Ashby, has more.
3: This inaugural installment pairs two artists who have shared six Blackfoot words over the next several weeks in the newly created Blackfoot Word of the Week section of the Coffee News. Cree Métis artist May Kinadams is one of the artists who learned Blackfoot language during post-secondary studies.
4: One of the things that I've learned from the elders there is that when you have the privilege of learning this information, because not all Blackfoot people even get to learn culture or language, you have a responsibility to share that.
3: Participants can visit Analog Books and speak the Blackfoot Word of the Week for artist-made prizes, and the first person to visit Nectar Fine Tattooing with the Coffee News of that week can receive the same drawing as a complimentary permanent tattoo. For Vista Radio, I'm Stan Ashby.
1: And a Tabor business has supported the Chinook Regional Hospital Foundation's Bringing Hearts Home campaign with a $200,000 leadership gift from Summit Motors. 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All the details are at MyLethbridgeNow.com. In sports, on the ice last night, Montreal beat Buffalo 6-3 to take a 3-2 series lead. Game 6 is tomorrow. Vegas beat Anaheim 5-1 to win their series 4-2 and move on to the Western Conference Finals against Colorado. And in the majors, the Blue Jays, they start a weekend set against the Detroit Tigers tonight.
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1: A mix of sun and cloud as we go into the long weekend with a 30% chance of rain, high going up to 17. Tonight, clouds with a chance of showers, low at 4. Tomorrow, mix of sun and cloud with a 30% chance of rain and risk of an afternoon thunderstorm, high of 13. Then on Sunday, periods of rain or snow with a high of 6.
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from you. You can't do that on television. And she was a pop star before she became an iconic rock star. That's Alanis Morissette. Thank you. Right here on 94.1. Yeah, well, growing up, I mean, I was a teenager when she became the Jagged Little Pill in Alanis Morissette. But yeah, she was on You Can't Do That on Television. And then she was like, she did a music video with Matt LeBlanc, Joey, from Friends. It was a 1991 single called Walk Away. Little fun little fact for you right there. To start your long weekend off. How you doing? It's Jordan. You know what? All week, I completely forgot the long weekend was coming. I mean, it was in the back of my head. But now it's Friday, and I'm like, oh my gosh, the long weekend is here. And we're going to talk about the weather. Okay? Maybe if you're going up to the cabin or just hanging out, you want to know the weather. But first, here's Rod Stewart. You're in my heart. Right here on 94.1. CJOC.

0: Rod Stewart. Right here on 94.1 CJOC. It feels like the start of summer. I know it's still spring. Technically, it's around 36 days until the first day of summer. But doesn't the May Victoria long weekend feel like the start of summer? It's the first time you go up to the cabin or camping. Back where I'm from in Ontario, we called it May 2-4. And just so you know, the weather was, I don't ever remember the May long weekend ever being nice. And you always planned to go camping. You'd be in your tent and it would be raining. And this weekend doesn't look a lot different, at least for the next couple days. Today, high of 17. There's a chance of showers. It's supposed to be right now. I'm looking out the window. Nothing right now, but around 3, they're saying there's a chance of this.
1: Kentucky rain keeps pouring down.
0: And then tomorrow, Saturday,
1: and up ahead's another town.
0: Another chance of showers.
1: Walking through.
0: So 13 tomorrow. And then 6 on Sunday. They're saying rain or snow.
1: Searching for you.
0: I know, Elvis. So
1: in the cold Kentucky rain,
0: that's our May long weekend. But the next week it gets nice. By Wednesday it's 17, Thursday's 18. I have to look forward to that. But hey, it's the long weekend. Start of the summer, even though it's still spring.
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0: 6:25 on your Friday before the long weekend, or maybe you are on your long weekend. Maybe you're smart enough to book the Friday off so you get a 4-day long weekend. I love that sort of thing. Speaking of things, this song has that word in it. Reminds me of the summer way back in 1998 when Armageddon came out. Very underrated action movie with Liv Tyler, the daughter of the guy who's singing this, Steven Tyler. Here's Aerosmith. I don't want to miss a thing right here on 94.1. CJSC. Take it away, Steven.
1: I could stay awake just to hear.

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1: Good morning. I'm Justin Goulet. Farming Smarter has received a $15,000 grant from the Community Foundation of Lethbridge and Southwestern Alberta's Henry S. Varley Fund for Rural Life. The funding allows Farming Smarter to launch the pilot program, Mentorship Relationships in the Agricultural Community. My Lethbridge Now's Stan Ashby has more.
2: Farming Smarter Communications Coordinator Sean Chose says the initiative will connect farmers new to the industry with an experienced farmer or agronomist who can provide guidance through a mentorship relationship.
3: Some of the farmers that we spoke with leading up to this program told us they don't have people in their community who can answer these questions, who are trying these new things. And so we kind of want this to be an opportunity to help grow those communities and provide some level of support and instill confidence in them.
2: Farming Smarter will start sending out surveys for mentors and mentees by the end of May and will be matching pairs and getting in touch with everybody as soon as the middle of June. For Vista Radio, I'm Stan Ashby.
1: It'll be time to cool off this weekend as the city's spray parks are set to open. Legacy, Gyro Spray Parks, and the Rotary Centennial Fountain at Galt Gardens will all be operating as of today. We've got a list of the hours on our website. The city says the parks are set to stay open through the Labor Day long weekend, or as long as Mother Nature allows. And residents in Cardston will be able to get free screening mammograms next month. The screen test program's mobile mammography trailer will be set up at the Cardston Health Center on June 3rd and 4th. A mammogram is an X-ray of the breast, and officials say it's the best way to find breast cancer early when treatment might work better. Screenings are free, but you'll have to book an appointment. 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All the details are at MyLethbridgeNow.com. In sports on the ice last night, the Canadiens beat the Sabres 6-3 to take a 3-2 lead in their second round series, and the Golden Knights beat the Ducks 5-1 to take their series 4-2 and move on to the Western Conference Finals against the Avalanche. And in baseball, the Toronto Blue Jays start a weekend set against the Detroit Tigers tonight.
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1: A mix of sun and cloud as we go into the long weekend with a 30% chance of rain, high going up to 17. Tonight, clouds with a chance of showers, low at 4. Tomorrow, mix of sun and cloud with a 30% chance of rain and risk of an afternoon thunderstorm, high of 13. Then on Sunday, periods of rain or snow with a high of 6.
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0: there's a scene in School of Rock from 2003. I can't believe it's not long ago it came out, where Jack Black sings this song. And you know, his voice is spectacular. He's trying to convince the principal to take the class to a rock show or something. I can't remember, man. I gotta watch that movie again. And I can, actually, at the Movie Mill. They're doing their drive-in thing. And May 29th, Friday, at 9:45, they're playing School of Rock at their drive-in. It has got some special events. So I can catch up on my School of Rock trivia. What was he trying to convince Joan Cusack to do? Anyways, how you doing? It's Jordan on your Friday or the long weekend. Let's say it's starting right now, right here on 94.1 CJC. Okay, you're probably looking for something to do on this weekend. The weather's eh. Chances of rain today and tomorrow. But I have something perfect for you. And you can also support a really great cause. It's called the Last Chance Cat Ranch. It's their May craft and bake sale. You go there. You got to go to 1005 9th Avenue South tomorrow from 10 to 3. It's at the Lethbridge Fishing Game Hut. When you go, you'll see lots of fresh baking. Pick up some bakery stuff. Homemade pierogies and cabbage rolls, perfect for the weather they're calling for. Also, cat-themed items, handmade crafts. So go stock up on delicious treats, some pierogies, some cabbage rolls. Also, they're a nonprofit rescue cat organization, and 100% of the proceeds go to their cats. So run, don't walk, get in your car, get some baked goods, pierogies, cabbage rolls, and support cats. I love cats. My cat, George, he's a rescue cat. I love him, though he bites a little bit. They say he grew out of it. He never did.
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0: coming up in about an hour. Everybody's favorite game show here in Southern Alberta. The CJOC Secret Sound, brought to you by Audiology First. Jackpot's at 280, so almost at 300. I think this sound is going to be around for a while. That's my opinion. Listen, we're 7 days away from May 21st, which means we're 7 days away from Half Price Deals Day, where you can get half price off some amazing local businesses. 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
2: I'm Tim Parent with Rural Roots Canada. Following hearings that heard from federal officials, scientists, academics, and community leaders, the House of Commons Agriculture Committee is urging Ottawa to reverse planned closures of several agricultural research centers, warning the move could weaken Canada's food security, scientific capacity, and long-term agricultural competitiveness. Witnesses at the hearing said federal funding of ag research is crucial and helps Canadian farmers remain competitive globally. Agriculture and Agri-Food Canada has said the closures are part of a broader spending review to reduce costs, with officials arguing some programs could continue elsewhere while generating long-term savings. But witnesses countered that agricultural science depends on decades-long trials and region-specific research that can't easily be relocated or recreated once dismantled. In all, the report contains 20 recommendations to Ottawa, including a call to reverse the closures and hold consultations to understand the potential scientific and economic impacts. The full report is available on the Parliament of Canada website. I'm Tim Parent with Rural Roots Canada.
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1: Good morning. I'm Justin Goulet. With the May long weekend representing the unofficial kickoff to summer, Forest Officer Vince DeBoer is encouraging outdoor enthusiasts to subscribe to the Alberta Wildfire app before heading out to see what wildfires might be burning, if there are any, in or near their destination. As for fire safety, DeBoer says to soak it, stir it, and soak it again. And that's the best way to make sure a campfire is fully out.
2: We find that a lot of the time we're responding to campfires that weren't properly extinguished, which I think people think that just dumping water on it will solve the problem, but really you got to stir up those embers.
1: AlbertaFireBans.ca is another great resource to see what advisories, restrictions, and bans might be in place around the province before campers head out this weekend. As part of the Southern Alberta Art Gallery's 50th anniversary celebrations, a new series features past exhibiting artists working in a peer mentorship model with early career artists of Treaty 7 territory. Say the Word is the first exhibition of the series, continuing throughout the year. My Lethbridge Now, Stan Ashby, has more.
3: This inaugural installment pairs two artists who have shared six Blackfoot words over the next several weeks in the newly created Blackfoot Word of the Week section of the Coffee News. Cree Métis artist May Kinadams is one of the artists who learned Blackfoot language during post-secondary studies.
4: One of the things that I've learned from the elders there is that when you have the privilege of learning this information, because not all Blackfoot people even get to learn culture or language, you have a responsibility to share that.
3: Participants can visit Analog Books and speak the Blackfoot Word of the Week for artist-made prizes, and the first person to visit Nectar Fine Tattooing with the Coffee News of that week can receive the same drawing as a complimentary permanent tattoo. 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
1: 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In sports on the ice last night, Montreal beat Buffalo 6-3 to take a 3-2 series lead. Game 6 is tomorrow. Vegas beat Anaheim 5-1 to win their series 4-2 and move on to the Western Conference Finals against Colorado. And in the majors, the Blue Jays, they start a weekend set against the Detroit Tigers tonight.
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1: A mix of sun and cloud as we go into the long weekend with a 30% chance of rain, high going up to 17. Tonight, clouds with a chance of showers, low at 4. Tomorrow, mix of sun and cloud with a 30% chance of rain and risk of an afternoon thunderstorm, high of 13. Then on Sunday, periods of rain or snow with a high of 6.
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Santa Monica. Watch the World Die right here on 94.1. Yeah, love that song. It really is so good. Okay, hi. How you doing? It's Jordan. Good morning. 7-Eleven right now. Always makes me chuckle saying that. 7-Eleven. 8 degrees currently. It's going to get up to 17 today. Chance of showers around 3. It is the start of the long weekend. For some, you're in your long weekend right now. You looked at the calendar a few months ago and went, I'm going to get a 4-day long weekend. So good on you. Maybe you're still sleeping. Maybe you're not hearing this. Listen, my question of the day slash, I guess, poll of the day has to do with the long weekend. A very, very important question. It is. All my questions of the day are important, my polls of the day. Here's Sunny Days Lighthouse, 94.1.

0: The sun's trying to come out right now. So that's a perfect song. It's supposed to be a mix of sun and cloud today. High of 17, which isn't bad, really. But then there's a chance of this at around 3. Yeah. And then Saturday, 13. Chance of showers again. Whatever you do, just get an umbrella. I don't know. And then Sunday, we drop down to 6. Again, periods of this. Right up. Sorry, I love this song. Periods of rain and snow on Sunday, they're calling for. I'm not even going to play Dean Martin. No, that won't happen, okay? I promise. Famous last words for weather forecast person. I'll promise it's not going to rain, and then it rains. Okay, listen, it is the start of the long weekend. Hope you're enjoying it. Even if you have to go to work, it's going to be a chill day because it's a long weekend. Everybody's relaxed. And then, like I said earlier, if you booked it off months ago, you got a 4-day long weekend. Congrats. Maybe you're still sleeping. Question of the day has to do with the long weekend. Which is the best long weekend? Victoria Day, Canada Day, or Labor Day? The summer trifecta, the Avengers of summer long weekends. Let me know on the CJSC text line 403-388-4646 or on our socials, Instagram or Facebook. On Facebook, I'm already starting to get some comments. Holly says Canada Day, hands down, is the best. Crystal, she says Canada Day as well. Crystal, I see your profile picture. You love the Jays. Awesome. Yes, listen, in Canada, by the way, game in Toronto with the Jays is the best. They're being around the Canadian flag and they wear the jerseys, whole thing. I agree. I like Canada Day the best. Mostly because I finally get to wear my Dollarama Canada Day themed flip-flops. I can't wear them any other day of the year.
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2026 performers, 5440. Right here, 94.1. I'm laughing because I just got a call. You're all the best out there. You're the best listeners right here in Lethbridge, Southern Alberta. You know, when I do my weather forecast, I always have a song to accompany what the weather is. So today it's 17, mix of sun and cloud, but there is a chance of right? So Milli Vanilli, and I just got a call. The gentleman, sorry, I didn't get his name, said, you can't just play a little clip of Milli Vanilli. You got to play the whole thing. The only thing is we don't have Milli Vanilli in our playlist. So to the gentleman who just called, I'll make it a mission to add Blame It on the Rain. And girl, you know it's true for Milli Vanilli, okay? But in the meantime, here's a little taste. There you go. Okay, listen. we need Milli Vanilli on CJOC. Okay, coming up, CJOC Secret Sound Jackpots at $280, almost at $300. Okay, but first, I saw this band in 1996, the Fugees, Singing My Life, Killing Me Softly, Lauryn Hill. So good. Right here on 94.1.

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1: Good morning. I'm Justin Goulet. Farming Smarter has received a $15,000 grant from the Community Foundation of Lethbridge and Southwestern Alberta's Henry S. Varley Fund for Rural Life. The funding allows Farming Smarter to launch the pilot program Mentorship Relationships in the Agricultural Community. My Lethbridge Now's Stan Ashby has more.
2: Farming Smarter Communications Coordinator Sean Chose says the initiative will connect farmers new to the industry with an experienced farmer or agronomist who can provide guidance through a mentorship relationship.
3: Some of the farmers that we spoke with leading up to this program told us they don't have people in their community who can answer these questions, who are trying these new things. And so we kind of want this to be an opportunity to help grow those communities and provide some level of support and instill confidence in them.
2: Farming Smarter will start sending out surveys for mentors and mentees by the end of May and will be matching pairs and getting in touch with everybody as soon as the middle of June. For Vista Radio, I'm Stan Ashby.
1: It'll be time to cool off this weekend as the city's spray parks are set to open. Legacy, Gyro Spray Parks, and the Rotary Centennial Fountain at Galt Gardens will all be operating as of today. We've got a list of the hours on our website. The city says the parks are set to stay open through the Labor Day long weekend, or as long as Mother Nature allows. And residents in Cardston will be able to get free screening mammograms next month. The screen test program's mobile mammography trailer will be set up at the Cardston Health Center on June 3rd and 4th. A mammogram is an X-ray of the breast, and officials say it's the best way to find breast cancer early when treatment might work better. Screenings are free, but you'll have to book an appointment. 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All the details are at MyLethbridgeNow.com. In sports on the ice last night, the Canadians beat the Sabres 6-3 to take a 3-2 lead in their second round series, and the Golden Knights beat the Ducks 5-1 to take their series 4-2 and move on to the Western Conference Finals against the Avalanche. And in baseball, the Toronto Blue Jays start a weekend set against the Detroit Tigers tonight.
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5: 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Corn is down $3 at $307 per ton. In the milling wheat markets, July Minneapolis futures are down 17 and a three-quarter cents at $7.02. 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In the pulse markets, nearby red lentil prices are trading at 23 cents per pound and the yellow peas are steady at $8 per bushel. In the cattle markets, June live cattle increased 65 cents at $253.45 per hundredweight. 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
1: A mix of sun and cloud as we go into the long weekend with a 30% chance of rain, high going up to 17. Tonight, clouds with a chance of showers, low at 4. Tomorrow, mix of sun and cloud with a 30% chance of rain and risk of an afternoon thunderstorm, high of 13. Then on Sunday, periods of rain or snow with a high of 6.
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Okay. Well, it's not done. Sorry, Beatles. Oh, perfect. Okay, Southern Alberta's favorite game show is about to happen. The CJOC Secret Sound, where the jackpot's almost at $300. It's at $280 right now. If you want to give it a shot, you want to call, take a guess. Call me now on the CJOC line, text line, 403-388-4646. I'm looking for caller number... Oh, I can say it? Oh, sorry, five. Caller number five. Here's Asia. Heat of the moment right here on 94.1 CJOC.

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1: Dramatic music means a dramatic game. CJOC Secret Sound brought to you by Audiology First. Lots of callers. Oh, you did. Lots of callers. I asked for caller number 5. Sorry, I'm just pressing all these buttons here. One second. Okay. Caller number 5. What is... Hello.

0: few days before and then a few days after, but never at the time. Anyways, Gail. Okay. Enough about that. Let's turn down the dramatic music for you. You ready to guess the CJOC secret sound?
1: I am.
0: Okay. Here we go. That's fast. What do you think?
1: Oh, wow. That's really different today. I'm going to go with a socket wrench.
0: Say that again.
1: A socket wrench?
0: Socket wrench. Gail. No. Sorry, I had to do the dramatic thing there. But that does sound like a socket wrench. But
1: yeah,
0: it's not.
1: It really sounded different today on the phone compared to normal.
0: That's what everybody always says. Gail, have the best long weekend. I hope it turns out great for you.
1: You as well.
0: Bye, Gail. Okay, listen. Thank you, Gail. Jackpot.
2: The Jordan McCarthy.
0: Oh, is that $300? More show coming up.
2: 4.1 CJOC.
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0: Did you know CJOC is 100 years old? And we're celebrating, let me tell you. 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I adore gift cards. I don't know about you. And every weekly winner that wins, it's implied it's a winner wins, Jordan. Why are you saying that? That goes into our huge end of the year draw for a whole crap load of prizes. It says it right here, crap load. Enter now, mylethbridgenow.com. 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I like cheese. The Shoe Tree and Westminster Liquor. By the way, Westminster, I'm going to be there after the show. Well, a little bit after the show to get my long weekend beer. So look out for me.
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0: Hey, would you look at that? I got a voicemail from my pal Sean at McDonald's Chev and Tabor. Wonder what's up this week.
5: Hey, Jordan, hold on. Let me turn down this dramatic music. Jeez, that dramatic music drives me crazy sometimes. But it's CJOC, and who doesn't love that? 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And remember, at McDonald's Chevrolet and Tabor, we've been making rock-solid deals since 1942. I hope to talk to you soon, Jordan. 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
1: Good morning, I'm Justin Goulet. With the May-long weekend representing the unofficial kickoff to summer, Forest Officer Vince DeBoer is encouraging outdoor enthusiasts to subscribe to the Alberta Wildfire app before heading out to see what wildfires might be burning, if there are any, in or near their destination. As for fire safety, DeBoer says to soak it, stir it, and soak it again. That's the best way to make sure a campfire is fully out.
2: We find that a lot of the time we're responding to campfires that weren't properly extinguished, which I think people think that just dumping water on it will solve the problem, but really you got to stir up those embers.
1: AlbertaFireBans.ca is another great resource to see what advisories, restrictions, and bans might be in place around the province before campers head out this weekend. As part of the Southern Alberta Art Gallery's 50th anniversary celebrations, a new series features past exhibiting artists working in a peer mentorship model with early career artists of Treaty 7 territory. Say the Word is the first exhibition of the series, continuing throughout the year. My Lethbridge Now, Stan Ashby, has more.
3: This inaugural installment pairs two artists who have shared six Blackfoot words over the next several weeks in the newly created Blackfoot Word of the Week section of the Coffee News. Cree Métis artist May Kinadams is one of the artists who learned Blackfoot language during post-secondary studies.
4: One of the things that I've learned from the elders there is that when you have the privilege of learning this information, because not all Blackfoot people even get to learn culture or language, you have a responsibility to share that.
3: Participants can visit Analog Books and speak the Blackfoot Word of the Week for Artists Made Prizes, and the first person to visit Nectar Fine Tattooing with the Coffee News of that week can receive the same drawing as a complimentary permanent tattoo. For Vista Radio, I'm Stan Ashby.
1: And a Tabor business has supported the Chinook Regional Hospital Foundation's Bringing Hearts Home campaign with a $200,000 leadership gift from Summit Motors. 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In sports, on the ice last night, Montreal beat Buffalo 6-3 to take a 3-2 series lead. Game 6 is tomorrow. Vegas beat Anaheim 5-1 to win their series 4-2 and move on to the Western Conference Finals against Colorado. And in the majors, the Blue Jays, they start a weekend set against the Detroit Tigers tonight.
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1: Weather. A mix of sun and cloud as we go into the long weekend with a 30% chance of rain, high going up to 17. Tonight, clouds with a chance of showers, low at 4. Tomorrow, mix of sun and cloud with a 30% chance of rain and risk of an afternoon thunderstorm, high of 13. Then on Sunday, periods of rain or snow with a high of 6.
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welcome to the start of your long weekend. How you doing? It's Jordan. Listen, even if you're going to work, you didn't take today off for a four-day long weekend, work will be chill. It just has that vibe to it. Question of the day is coming up. It has something to do with the long weekend. It's like a question of the day slash poll. Very important. Justin Goulet is going to be in. He's going to help me out with that. And also the Hollywood Minute-ish, around 7:30-ish. Everybody's talking about it. If you haven't heard, superstar Canadian has released an album, and holy moly, the promotion for it. Oh! First, here's Jimmy Buffett, Margaritaville, right here on 94.1 CJOC. That scared me.

0: perfect song for the start of a long weekend right here on 94.1 CJOC. Actually, a perfect song for what my my co-host right now is wearing.
1: I thought you were going to say, my co-host is drinking. I'm like, no. I've got coffee.
0: I've got coffee. I can confirm that. But Justin Goulet, how you doing, buddy?
1: I'm great. It's a Friday going into a long weekend. So
0: your mic is so...
1: I know.
0: Why do you always have trouble with it?
1: It's finicky. It's got a mind of its own. There we go. Yeah. Hello.
0: There you go. You're good.
1: Hello, world.
0: It's just like you're on your tippy toes and you're tall. Okay, so I got to describe to you what Justin's wearing. He's wearing shorts, and then he's got a Hawaiian shirt on.
1: And they're red shorts, too.
0: With a... What is that? Does that mean anything?
1: No.
0: Canada Day?
1: I just wanted to say it.
0: And a Calgary Hitman jersey on.
1: Yeah, exactly.
0: Not jersey shirt.
1: It's a Brett Hitman Hart specialty shirt.
0: So it's like he's on vacation. It's like you're ready for the long weekend.
1: Oh,
0: right?
1: Man. Boy, am I ever. I even wore flip-flops today.
0: Well.
1: Yeah.
0: That's actually a little good segue for what I'm about to say to you. Question of the day.
1: Oh, okay.
0: Is what is your favorite long weekend? Now, before you answer, is it this Victoria Day long weekend? Is it Canada Day long weekend? Or is it the other one?
1: The other one.
0: What is it called? Labor Day.
1: Nobody
0: wants Labor Day.
1: I mean, my preference is generally a 4-day long weekend.
0: Okay.
1: When we get those. So like Easter and like Thanksgiving, we get the four day long weekends. Those are nice. But if I have to pick between the options that you gave me, Jordan.
0: Yes. Okay.
1: I'm going to go with, this is a great one. Because it's kind of the kickoff to summer. And hopefully we get some nice weather. We'll see what happens. But yeah, May long weekend. I'm going to go with that.
0: Is it May long weekend
1: for you?
0: Yeah,
1: I'm going to go with May long.
0: I asked this online and everybody's saying Canada Day.
1: You know, Canada Day is amazing, but sometimes Canada Day falls on like a Tuesday or a Wednesday and we just kind of work that Monday, Tuesday, then we're off for a day. And then it's like, well, back at it for 2 days. Then it's the regular weekend.
0: Not if you're prepared for it. I'm prepared for it.
1: Are you ready?
0: I took some time.
1: You got your gear all set up?
0: And I also got my flip-flops on, but they're Dollarama Canadian themed flip-flops that I can finally wear.
1: Yes.
0: Because of Canada Day. Okay, Hollywood Minute-ish is coming up. Big story. You know it.
1: It's happening.
0: No, do you know it?
1: No, I don't.
0: The big Canadian superstar. He released an album.
1: Oh, man, I'm excited. And
0: his promotion for it? Holy moly.
1: Let's go.
0: We'll talk about that coming up.
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0: Amanda Marshall. On the beginning of your long weekend. Right, Justin?
1: You know it.
0: You're already prepared. Look at what you're wearing.
1: I know. I'm pumped. It's going to be a good one.
2: I have to post it on our socials.
1: Yeah, feel free.
2: Feel free. It's like Margaritaville right there. Good thing we played that song. Okay, coming up the Hollywood Minute-ish after your news, of course.
1: Yep.
2: So there's a big... It's funny you didn't even know about this.
1: I know. It's weird. You told me off air. And I was like, wait.
2: Everybody's talking about it. It's all over the news. A little bit on mine. Shows my age and my algorithm. But that's a whole story for Hollywood Minute-ish. Big Canadian superstar just dropped an album. And he's things that he's doing to promote it are crazy and expensive. We'll talk about that coming up. But first, Belinda Carlisle's band. Do you know what it is?
1: This sounds familiar.
2: Oh, my gosh.
1: I know this. Hey.
2: No, you don't. What's the band?
1: This is the Go-Go's. We got the beat.
2: There we go. Right here, 94.1.
1: Let's go.
2: CJOC. Let's go.

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1: Good morning. I'm Justin Goulet. Farming Smarter has received a $15,000 grant from the Community Foundation of Lethbridge and Southwestern Alberta's Henry S. Varley Fund for Rural Life. The funding allows Farming Smarter to launch the pilot program Mentorship Relationships in the Agricultural Community. My Lethbridge Now's Stan Ashby has more.
2: Farming Smarter Communications Coordinator Sean Chose says the initiative will connect farmers new to the industry with an experienced farmer or agronomist who can provide guidance through a mentorship relationship.
3: Some of the farmers that we spoke with leading up to this program told us they don't have people in their community who can answer these questions, who are trying these new things. And so we kind of want this to be an opportunity to help grow those communities and provide some level of support and instill confidence in them.
2: Farming Smarter will start sending out surveys for mentors and mentees by the end of May and will be matching pairs and getting in touch with everybody as soon as the middle of June. For Vista Radio, I'm Stan Ashby.
1: It'll be time to cool off this weekend as the city's spray parks are set to open. Legacy, Gyro Spray Parks, and the Rotary Centennial Fountain at Galt Gardens will all be operating as of today. We've got a list of the hours on our website. The city says the parks are set to stay open through the Labor Day long weekend, or as long as Mother Nature allows. And residents in Cardston will be able to get free screening mammograms next month. The screen test program's mobile mammography trailer will be set up at the Cardston Health Center on June 3rd and 4th. A mammogram is an X-ray of the breast, and officials say it's the best way to find breast cancer early when treatment might work better. Screenings are free, but you'll have to book an appointment. 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All the details are at MyLethbridgeNow.com. In sports on the ice last night, the Canadians beat the Sabres 6-3 to take a 3-2 lead in their second round series, and the Golden Knights beat the Ducks 5-1 to take their series 4-2 and move on to the Western Conference Finals against the Avalanche. And in baseball, the Toronto Blue Jays start a weekend set against the Detroit Tigers tonight.
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1: A mix of sun and cloud as we go into the long weekend with a 30% chance of rain, high going up to 17. Tonight, clouds with a chance of showers, low at 4. Tomorrow, mix of sun and cloud with a 30% chance of rain and risk of an afternoon thunderstorm, high of 13. Then on Sunday, periods of rain or snow with a high of 6.
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0: Lay is not standing, he's dancing to that song. Stand REM right here on 94.1. CJOC 834, 10 degrees currently right now. Going to be high 17. Chance of showers at around 3. How you doing, Justin Goulet?
1: You know what? I'm fantastic and I'm very excited for this.
0: Are you ready for the Hollywood Minute-ish?
1: Let's do this.
0: By the way, you know what? Movie Mill.
1: Yes.
0: They're doing their drive-in thing. Speaking of Hollywood stuff.
1: And movies, yeah, they've locally. Got the, yeah, and they do a thing called Midnight at the Mill on long weekends. So I believe it's Sunday they're doing this, playing movies at like midnight. So you can go to the movie if you got the, you know, got
0: day
1: Monday off.
0: Little
1: yeah,
0: little.
1: Really cool stuff at the Movie Mill.
0: And then next week the drive-in starts at School of Rock.
1: Oh, yes, yeah.
0: May 29th, I believe.
1: Great movie, and love the Movie Mill.
0: Yeah. 2003 was when it came out. Wow.
1: Wow.
0: School of Rock. Okay, Justin, are you ready for the Hollywood Minute-ish?
1: Yes. All right, well, Drake, he's released 3 new albums simultaneously.
0: He did, and you had no idea about it.
1: I had no idea. I will admit, I'm not like a massive Drake fan.
0: Yeah.
1: You know, I appreciate what he does. He's a Toronto Raptors ambassador, which is great. But yeah, really cool.
0: You know what's crazy is the promotion for this album. He's frozen the CN Tower. I mean, there's a light looking like it's frozen. It's
1: incredible. And, you know, apparently it costs.
0: Pause.
1: And that promotion with the CN Tower apparently cost about $150,000.
0: And then there was fireworks.
1: A big fireworks show that was like $500,000
0: apparently.
1: Spotify,
0: his album.
1: Yeah. I mean, he's one of the biggest artists in the world. So yeah, pretty cool. 3 new albums from Aubrey Drake Graham.
0: So pause. So that was all over the internet. That was all over socials, except for my social. While everybody was getting Drake stuff, this is what I was getting in my algorithm commercials. Josh Groban's new album. That's showing my age, Justin.
1: That is.
0: Listen, he's doing movie stuff. Listen. From The Godfather.
1: It's amazing. I mean, Josh Groban.
0: So this is what I was getting while everybody was getting Drake stuff.
1: I mean, this sounds incredible. I'm going to be rocking out to this weekend. This sounds epic.
0: You laugh, but I did. I added that album to
1: it. Oh, it's a great album. I'm going to be doing this right after Hollywood Minute.
0: So I blame you. You know why? Because, hear me out. You and I talk about movies and stuff.
1: We do.
0: Last week, and we go down the rabbit holes, we were talking about crooners or, you know, singers that should be movie stars. And we said, you know, Michael Bublé, why can't he be one?
1: Yeah.
0: And then do you remember we talked about Groban?
1: We did.
0: And I said, he's a good, and then now my algorithm heard it. And all I'm getting now is this.
2: It is where we
0: because of you.
1: But it sounds so good.
0: It is good. So congratulations, Josh Groban, on your album. So listen, celebrity birthdays. Listen, let's just play a little bit of Josh Groban. What's celebrity's birthday?
1: Well, it's not Josh Groban's birthday, but it is Chaz Palminteri's birthday.
0: Oh, he's great.
1: Yeah, he's 74. Andy Murray, tennis player, 39. Not to be confused with Ann Murray.
0: I know, okay.
1: Emmett Smith is 57. And Patrick Mahomes' brother.
0: There is nobody in the birthdays. So let's just say it's Josh Groban's birthday, okay?
1: You're the best, Josh.
0: Happy birthday, Josh. Guess what?
1: What?
0: That's your Hollywood Minute-ish.
1: Yay.
0: Whoops, and then we got to place this. Sorry, I was just too involved with Josh Groban.
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0: best part of the song right here. He was like, I need to do this. That's Mr. Big to be with you right here, 94.1 CJOC. Well, a lot of you out there golf, and you're probably super happy right now because officially it is golf season here in southern Alberta. I don't know about the weather this weekend. It's going to be, today it's a high 17, so maybe you can get out there and golf, though there is a chance of showers at 3. Saturday's 13, again a chance of showers, and then Sunday it's 6. Periods of rain and maybe snow. I'm not really into golf. This is what it sounds like when I golf. I just always miss the ball. But listen, if you are a golfer and you're probably looking for like a tournament or, you know, some event to go to, there's something perfect happening on May 26th. The weather will probably be a lot better. CJOC is proud to support the inaugural Ronald McDonald House Charity Golf Tournament happening May 26th at the Lethbridge Country Club. There's a Texas scramble format, contest, food and beverage holes, a survival ball, dinner, and awards. 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
1: Good morning. I'm Justin Goulet. With the May long weekend representing the unofficial kickoff to summer, Forest Officer Vince DeBoer is encouraging outdoor enthusiasts to subscribe to the Alberta Wildfire app before heading out to see what wildfires might be burning, if there are any, in or near their destination. As for fire safety, DeBoer says to soak it, stir it, and soak it again. And that's the best way to make sure a campfire is fully out.
2: We find that a lot of the time we're responding to campfires that weren't properly extinguished, which I think people think that just dumping water on it will solve the problem, but really you got to stir up those embers.
1: AlbertaFireBans.ca is another great resource to see what advisories, restrictions, and bans might be in place around the province before campers head out this weekend. As part of the Southern Alberta Art Gallery's 50th anniversary celebrations, a new series features past exhibiting artists working in a peer mentorship model with early career artists of Treaty 7 territory. Say the Word is the first exhibition of the series, continuing throughout the year. My Lethbridge Now, Stan Ashby, has more.
3: This inaugural installment pairs two artists who have shared six Blackfoot words over the next several weeks in the newly created Blackfoot Word of the Week section of the Coffee News. Cree Métis artist May Kinadams is one of the artists who learned Blackfoot language during post-secondary studies.
4: One of the things that I've learned from the elders there is that when you have the privilege of learning this information, because not all Blackfoot people even get to learn culture or language, you have a responsibility to share that.
3: Participants can visit Analog Books and speak the Blackfoot Word of the Week for artist-made prizes, and the first person to visit Nectar Fine Tattooing with the Coffee News of that week can receive the same drawing as a complimentary permanent tattoo. For Vista Radio, I'm Stan Ashby.
1: And a Tabor business has supported the Chinook Regional Hospital Foundation's Bringing Hearts Home campaign with a $200,000 leadership gift from Summit Motors. 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All the details are at MyLethbridgeNow.com. In sports on the ice last night, Montreal beat Buffalo 6-3 to take a 3-2 series lead. Game 6 is tomorrow. Vegas beat Anaheim 5-1 to win their series 4-2 and move on to the Western Conference Finals against Colorado. And in the majors, the Blue Jays, they start a weekend set against the Detroit Tigers tonight.
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1: A mix of sun and cloud as we go into the long weekend with a 30% chance of rain, high going up to 17. Tonight, clouds with a chance of showers, low at 4. Tomorrow, mix of sun and cloud with a 30% chance of rain and risk of an afternoon thunderstorm, high of 13. Then on Sunday, periods of rain or snow with a high of 6.
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0: This song single-handedly started the aerobics phase in the 80s in the video. That's Olivia Newton-John's Physical right here on 94.1. Okay, it's a long weekend. Hopefully you're relaxing. Even though if you're going to work, it's going to be a relaxing day, trust me. Or if you took today off, you got 4 days to just relax. You're probably not even listening to this. You're sleeping in. For those that are listening, there is something really, I know you guys love this in Southern Alberta. It's really important. You save money. May 21st, big day. I'll let you know what that is. And I got a special guest to talk about that coming up. But first, a song about Lethbridge.
1: Hi, my name is Stereo Mike.
0: This is Drinking in LA, right? Lethbridge, Alberta? No? Los Angeles? Let's just say it's Lethbridge, Alberta, okay?
2: Yeah, we got 3 tickets to the Brand Van concert.
0: We don't have tickets to the Brand Van 3000. 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CJOC.
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0: had their album come out under the Beastie Boys record label, Grand Royal. That's Brand Van 3000 out of Montreal, drinking in Lethbridge, Alberta. No, it's not. It's drinking in Los Angeles, right here on 94.1 CJOC. Good morning. Happy long weekend. It is the start of it. If you're working or not, this is the day it starts. It's the first long weekend of the summer break. That's my, even though it's still spring. That's important, but there's also something really important where you can save money because you're going to spend money this long weekend. Trust me. Half Price Deals Day is in 7 days, May 21st. And I got somebody here that can just tell you all about it. Salesman Sean from right here at 94.1 CJAC. How you doing, buddy?
1: I'm fantastic, Jordan. We're just getting pumped up for half price deals over here. How are you?
0: Big smile on your face. I'm good. I'm frugal.
1: Awesome.
0: So I love, or cheap, some people call me. okay, so where do the people have to go to register? Because it's 24 hours and things sell out.
1: Yeah,
0: things so you need to be ready.
1: You got to be prepped. You got to be ready. You go to myhalfpricedealsnow.com. Get yourself set up with your account if you don't already have one beforehand. And you can jump on and see what we have available ahead of time, too.
0: Oh, I didn't realize that.
1: Yeah, they always have them on there. People can go and see what's going to be coming up in this one on the 21st. So they can prep and, you know, maybe put aside some of the money they want to save for the half price deals.
0: That's true. I'm also good at saving money.
1: Right?
0: I am.
1: That's what frugal people are like.
0: Right. Everybody makes fun of me. You guys all do. And then I'm like, listen, who's paying half price for beer? Speaking of half price for beer, isn't there like Theoretically Brewing? They have their own.
1: Theoretically Brewing's on there. I think Westminster Liquor, if I'm not mistaken.
0: They know me well.
1: We got a place in Vulcan, a new one. Big Sky Liquor, Wine, and Spirits.
0: Vulcan, like Star Trek?
1: Yeah. Vulcan, Alberta, just north of here.
0: Oh, okay. Wow. So that's any new ones?
1: Absolutely. A new spot that's actually been closed for quite a while. We're excited to have them. They're just down the block from us. Tacos Made in Mexico. It's their first time getting on half price deals. So we're really excited about that. Great spot, as well as a spot in the mall here, LC Fitness. If you like Lululemon style clothing, but don't want to pay the prices, LC Fitness is a place to go. And they're going to have $50 and $100 gift certificates available.
0: Wow.
1: Right?
0: What a cool thing. So again, tell the listeners where they got to go, Sean.
1: So you go to myhalfpricedealsnow.com. It's running 24 hours on the 21st right into the Friday. So next Thursday into Friday morning. And you can go in early, sign up, make sure you're prepped, even make a little wish list in there of what you're looking at.
0: Yeah, got to be ready.
1: Exactly. Always got to be prepped.
0: What's your favorite business that's on there? I mean, maybe you don't have a favorite. Maybe that's just, what do you prefer?
1: When I'm looking at half price deals, okay. Well, we usually can't get it. We got to save it for the customers for the most part. We can eventually get some, but not until the very end. But, you know, I like looking at the bookstores. I'm a bit of a book nerd myself.
0: That's what I was leading you to, because you always get books.
1: Yep.
0: Even when it's on half price deals, you always got books. I've ran into you downtown with you got a whole bunch of books. I'm not a reader.
1: I will have a bag of books as I'm walking out of Echo or Big John's or Analog.
0: Yeah, you're already reading it. You're like that guy. Okay, listen, how cool is this? Salesman Sean, right here at CJOC, thanks for joining me, buddy.
1: Thank you.
0: Now they're ready. They're ready to do this.
1: We're prepped.
0: May 21st, 24 hours, My Half Price Deals. And then you got to go to myhalfpricedealsnow.com. Ooh.
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maybe you're looking for something to do this long weekend. And the weather's not great, okay? To put it mildly, it's they're saying there could be snow on Sunday. What? Snow or rain. Let's just focus on the rain. Anyways, point is, if you're looking for something to do, and maybe grab some really amazing home-cooked food that goes perfect with the weather and also support an amazing cause, I got something perfect for you, okay? I'll let you know coming up. But first, come to my window, Melissa Etheridge, right here on 94.1.

0: That's Queen, Crazy Little Thing Called Love, right here on 94.1 CJOC. Okay, so you're probably looking for something to do this long weekend, or maybe you have plans. But if you're here locally in Lethbridge, I got something perfect for you to do. And the weather's going to be meh. The weather's actually perfect for some home cooking, like pierogies, cabbage rolls. You like that? Lots of fresh baking. Okay, this is where you got to go to. It's called the Last Chance Cat Ranch Craft and Bake Sale. It's happening tomorrow, Saturday, 10 to 3 at 1005 9th Avenue South at the Lethbridge Fish and Game Hut. Like I said, there's going to be lots of fresh baking, homemade pierogies, cabbage rolls. Man, I'm hungry right now. And because of this, but also because I forgot my lunch. I could go for a cabbage roll. Also, they got cat-themed items, handmade crafts. So go stock up on delicious treats and amazing crafts for your cat. And here's the thing about the Last Chance Cat Ranch. They are a volunteer-run nonprofit rescue cat organization. I love that because my cat, George, is a rescue cat. 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I love that little guy. 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No, when he wants his food, he bites my toes. And here's the thing. When you get all these amazing things from this amazing craft and bake sale, 100% of the proceeds go towards the cats. So again, I'm going to say it again. Last Chance Cat Ranch and Craft and Bake Sale. 1005 9th Avenue South. 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
0: It's Friday, the start of your long weekend, and it's going to be okay today. High of 17, though there is a chance of showers at around 3. Saturday, we're down to 13. Again, some showers in there. Sunday, all the way down to 6. They say there might be some snow, but most likely rain. Monday, holiday Monday, it's 11 and sunshine.
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Good news. 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

0: the song from my favorite cassette tape album. I will never say album. It's a cassette tape for me. That's Two Princes, The Spin Doctors. Boy, oh boy, did I listen to that song on my Walkman. The batteries would go dead and it'd be like, just grow ahead now. And I was like, oh, come on. I want to hear the chorus, but I'd still listen to it because I loved it so much. Okay, listen, that's it for me today. I'm done. What a fun week. What a fun show. Everybody out there, have the best long weekend. Okay, be safe. Have fun, most importantly. Yeah, it's going to be a little bit, it's going to be okay, the weather, though they are calling for snow on Sunday. Let's just hope it's rain. It will be 11 on the holiday Monday, Victoria Day. So look forward to that. Carly Kincaid is coming up next. Hey, remember, tomorrow, if you're looking for something to do, go support the Last Chance Cat Ranch Craft and Bake Sale at 1005 9th Avenue South. It's on tomorrow from 10 to 3. You can get cabbage rolls, pierogies, cat-themed items, handmade crafts. And this is the most important thing. 100% of the proceeds go to their cats. They're a nonprofit rescue cat organization. Have the best long weekend, everybody out there, okay? We'll talk, we'll talk. We'll talk soon.
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0: default. It's Wasting My Time, 94.1 CJOC. I'm Carly Kincaid, and I have to tell you a story. It's kind of embarrassing, but I'm going to tell you anyway, because we've all got those clothes that live in the back of our drawer. We hold on to them for a variety of reasons, and I was in my bathing suit drawer, and I have a bunch of them in there. I bought some more recently than others, but I've got a one-piece black bathing suit, which I've held on to because it's a one-piece black bathing suit. I'm holding it in my hands, and it starts to make noise. Yes, the bathing suit is making noise, kind of like a popping, crackling kind of sound. It's not loud, but it's definitely there. Turns out the bathing suit is disintegrating in my hands because it's made of elastic, obviously, and this elastic is just breaking. That's how long I've had this thing, and I guess, needless to say, I will not be wearing it again.
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4: CJOC.
5: Southern cloud, a chance of showers and a high of 17 today. A little cooler tomorrow, 13. Sunday, rain or snow and a high of 6. And then Monday, sun and cloud, 11 degrees.
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94.1 CJOC, it's Mr. Mister. I want you to think about when you were in elementary school, what was your favorite subject? I feel like I can guess. We're going to talk about that favorite subject coming up. Now it's Tom Cochran and Red Ryder. 94.

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0: There you go. It's the Stones, 94.1 CJOC. Well, was your favorite subject in school when you were in elementary school recess? For a lot of you, I know it was. It wasn't my favorite because I was fair weather and I still am. So going out when it was cold wasn't my favorite thing. But experts say that recesses have been shrinking over the years and that's worsening kids' health. They say that kids should get a minimum of 20 minutes of recess every day plus multiple breaks. And it's not just about exercise like running around the playground. Apparently these breaks are essential for kids' academic success and mental, physical, social, and emotional growth.
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Heading into the long weekend, I'm Carly Kincaid. The fact that we may see snow on Sunday kind of blows my mind. Well, technology can be a great thing. Sometimes we don't need it. Just keep the basic stuff basic. We're going to talk about one of those things coming up. Now it's the Arrows. Meet me in the middle. 94.1 TJ.

0: 1CJOC. Technology can be a great thing, but sometimes it's a little much. Like, there are basic things that just need to stay that way. A company has developed a special high-tech spoon that will automatically switch your phone to silent when you eat. It's available now for under $5. 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You're ready to enjoy it. And all of a sudden your phone rings. You're distracted. Your ice cream melts. That will never do. And that's why this ice cream company developed a special high-tech spoon.
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0: Thank you for spending your Friday with us. 94.1 CJOC, I'm Carly Kincaid, and we are so proud to support the inaugural Ronald McDonald House Charity Golf Tournament. 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
0: Sun and cloud and a chance of showers with a high of 17 today. Very similar tomorrow, 13. Rain or snow on Sunday, a high of 6 and 11 on Monday.
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Smashing Pumpkins 1979. 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But we've got your back. The Gas King top-up is back. Keep your eyes on CJOC socials to find out when and where the next Gas King top-up is happening. The Gas King top-up is your chance to get a little help at the pump. 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

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CJOC News. 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
1: 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I usually bring a baby bunny, guinea pig, teddy bear, hamster, hedgehog, and even a micro squirrel with me. 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The reptiles that join me on field trips are a couple of exotic geckos, a bearded dragon, a tortoise, and a big ball python. They're so much fun, and they're a great way for kids and adults to learn about these adorable creatures. 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We talk about some of the key differences between mammals, birds, and reptiles, where each animal is found in the wild, what they like to eat, and if companionship is important to them. All that socializing really makes for some tremendously friendly pets. Please give us a call at Petland if you would like to know more about pet presentations.
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2: I'm Justin Goulet. Farming Smarter has received a $15,000 grant from the Community Foundation of Lethbridge and Southwestern Alberta's Henry S. Varley Fund for Rural Life. The funding allows Farming Smarter to launch the pilot program, Mentorship Relationships in the Agricultural Community. 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
3: Farming Smarter Communications Coordinator Sean Chose says the initiative will connect farmers new to the industry with an experienced farmer or agronomist who can provide guidance through a mentorship relationship.
4: Some of the farmers that we spoke with leading up to this program told us they don't have people in their community who can answer these questions, who are trying these new things. And so we kind of want this to be an opportunity to help grow those communities and provide some level of support and instill confidence in them.
3: Farming Smarter will start sending out surveys for mentors and mentees by the end of May and will be matching pairs and getting in touch with everybody as soon as the middle of June. For Vista Radio, I'm Stan Ashby.
2: It'll be time to cool off this weekend as the city's spray parks are set to open. Legacy, Gyro Spray Parks, and the Rotary Centennial Fountain at Galt Gardens will all be operating as of today. We've got a list of the hours on our website. The city says the parks are set to stay open through the Labor Day long weekend, or as long as Mother Nature allows. And residents in Cardston will be able to get free screening mammograms next month. The screen test program's mobile mammography trailer will be set up at the Cardston Health Center on June 3rd and 4th. A mammogram is an X-ray of the breast, and officials say it's the best way to find breast cancer early when treatment might work better. Screenings are free, but you'll have to book an appointment. Get more local news right to your inbox. All the details are at mylethbridgenow.com. In sports on the ice last night, the Canadiens beat the Sabres 6-3 to take a 3-2 lead in their second round series, and the Golden Knights beat the Ducks 5-1 to take their series 4-2 and move on to the Western Conference Finals against the Avalanche. And in baseball, the Toronto Blue Jays start a weekend set against the Detroit Tigers tonight.
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6: 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In the pulse markets, red lentils are trading at 23 cents a pound, yellow peas are steady at $8 per bushel. 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
2: A mix of sun and cloud as we go into the long weekend with a 30% chance of rain, high going up to 17. Tonight, clouds with a chance of showers, low at 4. Tomorrow, mix of sun and cloud with a 30% chance of rain and risk of an afternoon thunderstorm, high of 13. Then on Sunday, periods of rain or snow with a high of 6.
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94.1 CJOC, it's lunchtime. I'm Carly Kincaid. Well, we talked the other day about whether we're cool or whether we were cooler in high school. Well, a new poll asked us to talk about the things that we think are actually very cool. We are not on this list. I'll put that out there. We're going to talk about some of those things coming up, but right now it's April Wine, Sign of the Gypsy Queen.

0: head toward the long weekend. Well, a new poll asked us to rank things on a scale of very cool to not cool at all. So what do you think are the coolest things out there? Well, top three: reading books, outer space, and science. Ooh. But at the bottom of the list, the things that are considered to be least cool: guns, cryptocurrency, and sports betting.
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0: Sun and cloud and a chance of showers. Today, 17 is the high. Very similar tomorrow, although 13 for the high. Sunday, rain or snow and 6. And then Monday, sun and cloud, a high of 11.
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0: Stone Temple Pilots, 94.1 CJOC. Do you have big, long weekend plans? Mine? Well, my daughter's in a dance competition. I know, I'm as shocked as you, but this one is out of town, so actually we're going to travel a little bit. We're going to stay in a hotel, make a weekend of it. I'm pretty excited because I think I only have to French braid once, and the dogs are staying in a kennel, so I might actually get a full night's sleep.
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The name CJOC has been around a while, and so is our commitment to local news. It's what's most important. Read it and hear it at my

Mitchell, 94.1 CJOC. I'm Carly Kincaid. The long weekend right there. I can practically smell it. Well, biopics are the hottest thing happening. The latest one, Michael Jackson's biopic called Michael. Well, there's a new one that's on the horizon, and I think it's going to be pretty good. We'll talk about what it is coming up, but now it's The Who. 94.1 CJOC.

0: CJOC. Well, Jack Osbourne has confirmed the long-awaited biopic about his parents, Ozzy and Sharon Osbourne, will likely come out in 2028. He says the script is complete. The producers are just looking for a director. And Jack has kind of described himself as the middleman in this whole process between his parents, or now his mom, since his dad has passed. And the production team, this biopic is going to focus on Ozzy and Sharon's love story, exploring how they met, fell in love, and married. I think it's going to be a good one.
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9: CJOC Weather. Sun and cloud, a chance of showers in 17 today. Very similar tomorrow, but a high of 13. Rain or snow and a high of 6 for Sunday and holiday Monday. Sun and cloud and 11.
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0: That note is fantastic. It's Sheriff When I'm With You. 94.1 CJOC. I'm Carly Kincaid. That's it. That's all for me. I'm out. Thank you for being here. I hope you have a fun and safe long weekend. We'll chat again on Tuesday, and I'm going to leave you with George Michael. Next.
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Just after 2 o'clock here in the CJOC studio, we're going to hear from Nelly Furtado, a little R.E.M., and right now we've got Brian Adams. Here's One Night Love Affair on CJOC.

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14: Blue sky, light, fluffy clouds, 15 degrees here in Lethbridge and surrounding area right now. Chance for on and off showers, as there were some showers earlier today. And risk of a thunderstorm this afternoon and overnight tonight. More of the same for the long weekend. Saturday, Sunday, and Monday, highs between 6 and 13 with chance of rain, showers, and snow. Back to sunshine for the work week. Tuesday, Wednesday, Thursday, highs between 15 and 18 degrees.
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0: Edwin Collins with A Girl Like You on your CJOC Friday afternoon. If you head on over to the CJOC socials right now, I'm helping a friend move over the weekend, and it got me thinking, is it still the same platonic ideal payment for helping someone move? Are we still just handing out pizza and maybe a beverage or two as thanks for that? Because I am absolutely incredibly happy with that as a concept. I would help my friends move for free, but maybe that's just because I'm kind of a silly billy. But if you throw in a little free pizza at the end, I'm lifting couches, I'm taking dressers down flights of stairs, I'm giving you the whole shebang. What about you? Do you expect more or less as payment when you help someone move? Are you in for pizza, or is it pizza and beverages, or maybe just a couple brewskis with the friends afterwards? 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
1: I'm Justin Goulet. Several city facilities will be closed or operating on a modified schedule for the long weekend. On Monday, Lethbridge City Hall 311, along with the Access a Ride Booking and Customer Service Department, will be closed. Other facilities closed for the holiday Monday are Community Animal Services, the Lethbridge Animal Shelter, and all branches of the Lethbridge Public Library. City Transit will run on a Sunday service schedule. All municipal facilities closed for the holiday will reopen for regular hours on Tuesday. Farming Smarter has received a $15,000 grant from the Community Foundation of Lethbridge and Southwestern Alberta's Henry S. Varley Fund for Rural Life. The funding allows Farming Smarter to launch the pilot program, Mentorship Relationships in the Agricultural Community. My Lethbridge Now's Stan Ashby has more.
2: Farming Smarter Communications Coordinator Sean Chose says the initiative will connect farmers new to the industry with an experienced farmer or agronomist who can provide guidance through a mentorship relationship.
3: Some of the farmers that we spoke with leading up to this program told us they don't have people in their community who can answer these questions, who are trying these new things. And so we kind of want this to be an opportunity to help grow those communities and provide some level of support and instill confidence in them.
2: Farming Smarter will start sending out surveys for mentors and mentees by the end of May and will be matching pairs and getting in touch with everybody as soon as the middle of June. For Vista Radio, I'm Stan Ashby.
1: And with the May long weekend representing the unofficial kickoff to summer, Forest Officer Vince DeBoer is encouraging outdoor enthusiasts to subscribe to the Alberta Wildfire app before heading out to see what wildfires might be burning, if there are any, in or near their destination. As for fire safety, DeBoer says to soak it, stir it, and soak it again. And that's the best way to make sure a campfire is fully out.
4: We find that a lot of the time we're responding to campfires that weren't properly extinguished, which I think people think that just dumping water on it will solve the problem, but really you got to stir up those embers.
1: AlbertaFireBans.ca is another great resource to see what advisories, restrictions, and bans might be in place around the province before campers head out this weekend. Get more local news right to your inbox. All the details are at MyLethbridgeNow.com.
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1: Mix of sun and cloud with a chance of showers as we go into the long weekend, high reaching 17. Tonight, there's a 30% chance of rain, a low at 4. Tomorrow, another chance of showers with a high at 13. Then on Sunday, periods of rain, or we could see some snow with a high of 6. And on Monday, sun and cloud with a high of 11.
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Just after 3 o'clock here in the CJOC studio, we're going to hear from Joe Walsh, a little Honeymoon Suite, and right now, a little Nirvana. 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

0: Toronto, your daddy don't know here on your CJOC afternoon. And if you head on over to the MyLethbridgeNow.com newsroom, we're talking libraries in the headlines. The current headline is Bill 28 could impact local library services and cause strain on taxpayers. Alberta libraries are saying they're disappointed with the passing of Bill 28 by the government of Alberta and its unnecessary changes to the Libraries Act. And I'm going to be honest with you, I have not looked into the specific changes that they will make to the Library Act, but apparently they're going to increase costs and, you know, complications. That's the word I was looking for. You can find all the details over on our website, mylethbridgenow.com.
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2: 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We talk about some of the key differences between mammals, birds, and reptiles, where each animal is found in the wild, what they like to eat, and if companionship is important to them. All that socializing really makes for some tremendously friendly pets. Please give us a call at Petland if you would like to know more about pet presentations.
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Coming up in just a few minutes, we're going to talk about a fun event you can check out tomorrow from 10 to 3. But first, a little honeymoon suite. Here's What Does It Take on CJOC.

0: A little honeymoon suite for your CJOC afternoon. And if you're looking for something to do tomorrow to keep yourself busy over the Victoria Day long weekend, it's the Last Chance Cat Ranch May Craft and Bake Sale. That's tomorrow, 10 a.m. to 3 p.m. at the Lethbridge Fishing Game Hut, which is over on 10th Street and 9th Avenue South. I actually used to live right by it about 10 years ago, and it's just that little tiny hut. Anyways, the Cat Ranch has bake sales in there. This one's going to have like pierogies, cabbage rolls, baked goods. There's going to be crafts as well. All proceeds, of course, going to support the Last Chance Cat Ranch, which is a local cat rescue, entirely volunteer-driven and operated. We chatted with them over National Volunteer Week. There we are. I don't know why that one was so tough to say, but either way, it's a great bake sale for a great cause. Find yourself some treats, treasures, and snacks. That's tomorrow, 10 a.m. to 3 p.m. at the Lethbridge Fishing Game Hut.
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0: Blue sky, light fluffy clouds, 17 degrees here in Lethbridge and surrounding area right now. Chance for on and off continued showers and risk of a thunderstorm this afternoon and overnight tonight with a low of 4 degrees. More of the same for the long weekend as well. Saturday, Sunday, Monday, highs between 6 and 13 degrees. Chance for rain, thunderstorms, and even some snow. Back to warm weather for Tuesday, Wednesday, Thursday, highs between 15 and 18.
9: 70s, 80s, 90s. CJOC.

Queen, You're My Best Friend here on your CJOC afternoon. If you're out and about doing some driving today, well, you probably don't want to get a photo radar ticket now, do you? Photo radar today on Southgate Boulevard South and Lake Ridge Boulevard South. And of course, don't forget that playground zones also in effect from 7:30 a.m. until 9 p.m. every single gosh darn day. We've got a lot of road work coming up over the next little bit. You might have seen some projects over on, like, I think it's 6th Avenue and 5th Street South, 3rd Avenue and 11th Street between 2nd and 3rd Avenue. Beginning at 9 a.m. today, there will be a partial closure of the right lane of eastbound Whoop Up Drive between the off-ramps to southbound and northbound. Access to both off-ramps will be maintained. Tomorrow, beginning at 6 a.m., the left lane of westbound Whoop Up Drive will close, extending beyond the bridge. Closer

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2: I'm Justin Goulet. Several city facilities will be closed or operating on a modified schedule for the long weekend. On Monday, Lethbridge City Hall 311, along with the Access a Ride Booking and Customer Service Department, will be closed. Other facilities closed for the holiday Monday are Community Animal Services, the Lethbridge Animal Shelter, and all branches of the Lethbridge Public Library. City Transit will run on a Sunday service schedule. All municipal facilities closed for the holiday will reopen for regular hours on Tuesday. Farming Smarter has received a $15,000 grant from the Community Foundation of Lethbridge and Southwestern Alberta's Henry S. Varley Fund for Rural Life. The funding allows Farming Smarter to launch the pilot program, Mentorship Relationships in the Agricultural Community. My Lethbridge Now's Stan Ashby has more.
3: Farming Smarter Communications Coordinator Sean Chose says the initiative will connect farmers new to the industry with an experienced farmer or agronomist who can provide guidance through a mentorship relationship.
4: Some of the farmers that we spoke with leading up to this program told us they don't have people in their community who can answer these questions, who are trying these new things. And so we kind of want this to be an opportunity to help grow those communities and provide some level of support and instill confidence in them.
3: Farming Smarter will start sending out surveys for mentors and mentees by the end of May and will be matching pairs and getting in touch with everybody as soon as the middle of June. For Vista Radio, I'm Stan Ashby.
2: And with the May long weekend representing the unofficial kickoff to summer, Forest Officer Vince DeBoer is encouraging outdoor enthusiasts to subscribe to the Alberta Wildfire app before heading out to see what wildfires might be burning, if there are any, in or near their destination. As for fire safety, DeBoer says to soak it, stir it, and soak it again. And that's the best way to make sure a campfire is fully out.
5: We find that a lot of the time we're responding to campfires that weren't properly extinguished, which I think people think that just dumping water on it will solve the problem, but really you got to stir up those embers.
2: AlbertaFireBans.ca is another great resource to see what advisories, restrictions, and bans might be in place around the province before campers head out this weekend. Get more local news right to your inbox. All the details are at MyLethbridgeNow.com.
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2: Mix of sun and cloud with a chance of showers as we go into the long weekend, high reaching 17. Tonight, there's a 30% chance of rain, a low at 4. Tomorrow, another chance of showers with a high at 13. Then on Sunday, periods of rain, or we could see some snow with a high of 6. And on Monday, sun and cloud with a high of 11.
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Just after 4 o'clock here in the CJOC studio, we're going to hear from Crowbar, a little Genesis, and right now, Third Eye Blind, we're living that semi-charmed life.

0: Third Eye Blind giving us that semi-charmed life here on your CJOC Friday afternoon. Now, bright and early over on the Jordan McCloskey Morning Show, he was asking the always important question, which long weekend is the best? But I'm not sure if I agree with the options he gave us. He said Victoria Day, Canada Day, or Labor Day. What about Easter weekend? That's like a four-day weekend. I think that should be in the running here. Victoria Day, always great. Canada Day, always great. Labor Day, always great. I kind of want Family Day to be in the mix as well, just because the story behind it is so funny. Which of those weekends do you think is the best long weekend? Let us know over on the CJOC Lethbridge Facebook page.
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0: Genesis giving us a quick misunderstanding here on your CJOC afternoon, and I actually had the opportunity to clear up a misunderstanding that I've had over the last couple days, and that is regarding the Ronald McDonald House Golf Tournament coming up May 26th at the Lethbridge Country Club, because I keep announcing it's a Texas Scramble format, and I was announcing that without knowing what a Texas Scramble is, and I had to reach out to one of my golf knowledgeable friends. So this one goes out to Mac. He knows ball. He says, okay, it's a way to play as a team of four. Golfers will start at the same time. You all hit your ball and then choose which one is the best. Then everybody hits their second shot from there, and so on and so on. The team with the lowest score wins. It's a very fun type of tournament. Says it's the most popular form for charity tournaments as well. I have now learned what a Texas Scramble is. Also, I believe it is a bunch of bacon, eggs, and Tex-Mex items and fried together in what I can only assume is some kind of Tex-Mex scrambler. But that's neither here nor there. You can grab your team and be a part of a great day for an even greater cause. Make sure you're registered over at rmhcalberta.org and help support families when they need it most.
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In just a couple minutes, we've got a special guest in the booth who I'm very excited to chat with. But first, a little Blue Rodeo. Here's Lost Together on CJOC.

0: 94.1 CJOC. It's Mike D hanging out in the studio. Got some guests in here today. I'm joined by Barry and the very secret of Hannah in the background, part of the CJOC Amateur Radio Club with the Lethbridge Senior Citizens Organization. Barry, how the heck are you today?
1: I'm doing very fine. Thank you.
0: Wonderful. Happy to hear. And how long have you been in the Amateur Radio Club over at the LSCO?
1: At the LSCO, I've been there about 10 years, mm-hmm. but I've been an amateur radio operator since 1985.
0: So you've been in this business since the year that I was born.
1: Yeah.
0: That's so you're well seasoned. You know what? I think we're ready to graduate you out of amateur now. I think you could be a seasoned pro.
1: Yeah, I could be. Yeah.
0: There we go. Okay. Now, you have some fun events coming up. May 30th, you've got a flea market and a ribbon cutting ceremony for the Amateur Radio Club, right?
1: That's correct. Yes.
0: Tell us a little bit about it.
1: Okay, so we'll start with the flea market, perhaps. Mm-hmm. The flea market is an event that amateurs hold usually once a year, and everybody brings their old used equipment or whatever they don't want any longer or whatever the spouse has told them to get rid of, and we have a flea market. Mm-hmm. So the flea market is a place for people to come and buy and sell, but it's also a place to get together and meet faces that we talk to in the radio all the time but don't get to see very often.
0: Well, that sounds delightful. A nice little equipment swap. It's a great way to recycle or upcycle any of that equipment you may have, and you get to make some friends out of the deal as well. Yeah. Also very important. And the ribbon cutting, as I recall, is on the 30th around 10 to 10:30, right?
1: Yeah, about 10 o'clock. And we have started this sponsorship with CJOC for the Amateur Radio Club sponsor. And we are really anxious and very pleased to have CJOC joining in with us. So on 10 o'clock on the morning of the 30th, mm-hmm. we'll be doing the ribbon cutting, which means is the official kickoff of that partnership we're having together, and looking forward to it.
0: Well, there you go. I'm going to be there 10 a.m. on the 30th to just go around and shake some hands. And you know what? Barry, I'm telling you right now, you ever want to be a co-host on the afternoon drive on CJOC, you just let me know. Okay. We'll get you in here as often as you want, my friend.
1: Yeah, you bet. Well, I'm not really a co-host, but but I spend a fair amount of time talking on a radio, so that's what we're about.
0: Well, there you go. Well, thank you so much for taking some time, hanging out with me. And everyone remember, check out the 30th over at the Lethbridge Senior Citizens Organization, the LSCO as we like to call it. Flea market, ribbon cutting, the whole shebang, CJOC partnering up with it. Could not be more stoked. And Barry's going to be there. And if you're interested in getting a table for the flea market, just reach out to the LSCO. They will get you sorted.
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1: I'm Justin Goulet. Several city facilities will be closed or operating on a modified schedule for the long weekend. On Monday, Lethbridge City Hall 311, along with the Access a Ride Booking and Customer Service Department, will be closed. Other facilities closed for the holiday Monday are Community Animal Services, the Lethbridge Animal Shelter, and all branches of the Lethbridge Public Library. City Transit will run on a Sunday service schedule. All municipal facilities closed for the holiday will reopen for regular hours on Tuesday. Farming Smarter has received a $15,000 grant from the Community Foundation of Lethbridge and Southwestern Alberta's Henry S. Varley Fund for Rural Life. The funding allows Farming Smarter to launch the pilot program, Mentorship Relationships in the Agricultural Community. My Lethbridge Now's Stan Ashby has more.
2: Farming Smarter Communications Coordinator Sean Chose says the initiative will connect farmers new to the industry with an experienced farmer or agronomist who can provide guidance through a mentorship relationship.
3: Some of the farmers that we spoke with leading up to this program told us they don't have people in their community who can answer these questions, who are trying these new things. And so we kind of want this to be an opportunity to help grow those communities and provide some level of support and instill confidence in them.
2: Farming Smarter will start sending out surveys for mentors and mentees by the end of May and will be matching pairs and getting in touch with everybody as soon as the middle of June. For Vista Radio, I'm Stan Ashby.
1: And with the May long weekend representing the unofficial kickoff to summer, Forest Officer Vince DeBoer is encouraging outdoor enthusiasts to subscribe to the Alberta Wildfire app before heading out to see what wildfires might be burning, if there are any, in or near their destination. As for fire safety, DeBoer says to soak it, stir it, and soak it again. And that's the best way to make sure a campfire is fully out.
4: We find that a lot of the time we're responding to campfires that weren't properly extinguished, which I think people think that just dumping water on it will solve the problem, but really you got to stir up those embers.
1: AlbertaFireBans.ca is another great resource to see what advisories, restrictions, and bans might be in place around the province before campers head out this weekend. Get more local news right to your inbox. All the details are at MyLethbridgeNow.com.
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1: Weather. Mix of sun and cloud with a chance of showers as we go into the long weekend, high reaching 17. Tonight, there's a 30% chance of rain, a low at 4. Tomorrow, another chance of showers with a high at 13. Then on Sunday, periods of rain, or we could see some snow with a high of 6. And on Monday, sun and cloud with a high of 11.
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0: Good news, my friends. We've successfully made it to the drive at 5 for another day. We're ready to ease our way into the weekend with all songs that are here to keep you focused, eyes on the road, and in the zone. We're here from Los Lobos, a little sway, and I tell you what, right now, this next one goes out to Karen over on the text line. Here's Roxette going for a joyride on CJOC.
1: Hello!

0: Calgary's very own lover boy here on the CJOC Drive at 5, working for the weekend. When it was explained to me that the song is about working towards the weekend, not working physically on the Saturday and Sunday, I started to like that song a whole heck of a lot more. 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

0: Hoda LaBamba for the CJOC Drive at 5, or is it too soon after the Oilers were knocked out from the playoffs for us to be playing that song? Well, either way, if you're doing some driving here in the Drive at 5, you probably don't want to get a Photo Radar ticket. Photo Radar today on Southgate Boulevard South and Lake Ridge Boulevard South. And if you're doing some driving over the weekend, Saturday, Henderson Lake Boulevard South, Sunday, 19th Avenue South, and no Photo Radar on Monday as it is a holiday, there's going to be a bunch of scenic drive and whoop up drive work over the weekend. Various spots, various locations. There's going to be lane changes. There's going to be switches. There's a lot to take in, so just make sure you're driving extra cautiously in those areas. Watch out for kids, pedestrians, road workers, other motor vehicles, and keep an eye out for those urban deer as well.
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5: Cooling off down to a crisp 4 degrees overnight tonight. Chance for on and off rain showers and risk of a thunderstorm. That's going to continue on through the weekend and into the work week as well. Saturday, Sunday, Monday, Tuesday, Wednesday, Thursday, we've got highs between 10 and 20 degrees. Chance for thunderstorms, rain showers, and even a chance of some snow.
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0: Hathaway asking the big questions here on the CJOC Drive at 5. What is love exactly? Well, I'll tell you one thing. I love that we are approaching a long weekend. Victoria Day long weekend is in action, kicks off with a holiday Monday. So I hope that you make the most of it. Rest if you want some rest. Go out and do stuff if you want to go out and do stuff. Whatever you do over the long weekend, make sure you're doing it because it's something that you want to do. We're going to chat again on Sunday, and then by gum, I'll be back Tuesday. Have a great weekend.
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1: I'm Justin Goulet. Several city facilities will be closed or operating on a modified schedule for the long weekend. On Monday, Lethbridge City Hall 311, along with the Access a Ride Booking and Customer Service Department, will be closed. Other facilities closed for the holiday Monday are Community Animal Services, the Lethbridge Animal Shelter, and all branches of the Lethbridge Public Library. City Transit will run on a Sunday service schedule. All municipal facilities closed for the holiday will reopen for regular hours on Tuesday. Farming Smarter has received a $15,000 grant from the Community Foundation of Lethbridge and Southwestern Alberta's Henry S. Varley Fund for Rural Life. The funding allows Farming Smarter to launch the pilot program, Mentorship Relationships in the Agricultural Community. My Lethbridge Now's Stan Ashby has more.
2: Farming Smarter Communications Coordinator Sean Chose says the initiative will connect farmers new to the industry with an experienced farmer or agronomist who can provide guidance through a mentorship relationship.
3: Some of the farmers that we spoke with leading up to this program told us they don't have people in their community who can answer these questions, who are trying these new things. And so we kind of want this to be an opportunity to help grow those communities and provide some level of support and instill confidence in them.
2: Farming Smarter will start sending out surveys for mentors and mentees by the end of May and will be matching pairs and getting in touch with everybody as soon as the middle of June. For Vista Radio, I'm Stan Ashby.
1: And with the May long weekend representing the unofficial kickoff to summer, Forest Officer Vince DeBoer is encouraging outdoor enthusiasts to subscribe to the Alberta Wildfire app before heading out to see what wildfires might be burning, if there are any, in or near their destination. As for fire safety, DeBoer says to soak it, stir it, and soak it again. And that's the best way to make sure a campfire is fully out.
4: We find that a lot of the time we're responding to campfires that weren't properly extinguished, which I think people think that just dumping water on it will solve the problem, but really you got to stir up those embers.
1: AlbertaFireBans.ca is another great resource to see what advisories, restrictions, and bans might be in place around the province before campers head out this weekend. Get more local news right to your inbox. 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
1: Mix of sun and cloud with a chance of showers as we go into the long weekend, high reaching 17. Tonight, there's a 30% chance of rain, a low at 4. Tomorrow, another chance of showers with a high at 13. Then on Sunday, periods of rain, or we could see some snow with a high of 6. And on Monday, sun and cloud with a high of 11.
0: All your Rock and Roll Hall of Famers live here.